everybody was grooving and everything was okay. Yeah, and you know it, Gil Swallows was there. The highlight is Groove, baby.

need people like me. You need people like me so you can point your fingers and say, that's the bad guy. What I make you good? You're not good. You just know how to hide and lie. I always tell the truth. Even